Cambria, hazardous condition call, 4013 Lower Mountain Road to Cambria, Wilson, and Shawnee. A tree fell in the garage there, reported extensive damage. She's up to Tech 1. Okay, to Cambria, requested for hazardous conditions call, 4013 Lower Mountain Road between Cambria, Wilson Road, and Shawnee Road. Car states a large tree fell into the garage, concern for electrical impairment. She's up to Tech 1, 2003.

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0: Cambria, second set of tones for the hazardous condition call, 4013 Lower Mountain Road. New to Cambria, second set of tones for the hazardous condition call at 4013 Lower Mountain Road, 2008.
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0: 4M7C responding, 4013 Lower Mountain Road.
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0: It looks like you switched yourself on your board. 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
1: 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Thank you.
0: Appreciate it.

0: 476. 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
1: Question town building inspector.

Scotty, EMS call. 689 Town Line Road between Loveland and Sluseric. 81-year-old female fell with Disney Lightheader prior to falling. Yellow Spray, EMS. Repeating to Shawnee, EMS call. 689 Town Line Road between Loveland and Sluseric. 81-year-old female fall in lightheaded and dizzy prior to the fall. Yellow Spray, EMS. 2039.

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on the additional EMS call, 6368 Town Line Road, between Mapleton and Wheatfield Crossing. 62-year-old female has body-wide itching, as reported by the alarm company. Bill is standard FDMN. Finish on the additional EMS call, 6368 Town Line Road, between Mapleton and Wheatfield Crossing. 62-year-old female reported body-wide itching to the medical alarm company. Bill is standard FDMS, 2043.

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Alarm Tony reporting a fire alarm from the Sea Wing. Empty Tech 1. Here's the Miller Hose. 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Alarm Tony reporting a fire alarm from Sea Wing. He's empty Tech 1, 2112. 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

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ALS Prairie EFD EMS. In Frontier EMS calling in tandem. 2158 Lancelot Drive to Plaza and Rebecca. 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Recommended ALS priority to system FD EMS. 2151 there, County Fair. Fire control 2107 M78.

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1: 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You also have Twin City responding from Oldenegger, 10 McCall.

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Wilson 173 Tones, County EMS 23, cold in the area, 470 Cherry Lane between Morgan and Apple. 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
0: No need for the key as of right now. Neighbor's coming outside. Does he handle it?
1: Received. If for some reason that doesn't work out, call in the dispatch and I'll give you a key location.
0: 10-4.

Fire Control 2, King Rita, EMS requested by patrol in front of 4621, 4621 Ridge Road between Irish and Bud. 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PLS standard, FD EMS. Fire Control repeating to King Rita, EMS requested by patrol in front of 4621 Ridge Road between Irish and Bud. 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

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ELS standard FD EMS. Fire control reviewing the King Rita, second set of tones. 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Evaluate a patient from a traffic stop. County EMS is unavailable. 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
0: 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Fire Control, Kingria, checking your status. Fire Control, Kingria, checking your status.

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As of now, you have Mercy 99 responding from Terry's Corners. Fire Control repeating to Cambria, your third set of tones, EMS 4621 Ridge Road, requested by patrol for the evaluation. You have Mercy 99 responding from Terry's Corners. 2316 Niagara County Fire.

Medic 5 requested at the EMS call at Elderwoods Skilled Nursing, 2600 Niagara Falls Boulevard, room 415B, 76-year-old male, dehydrated, decreased level of consciousness. Fire Control repeating to Trace Community, ALS requested on scene of the EMS called Elderwood Skilled Nursing, 2600 Niagara Falls Boulevard, room 415B, 76-year-old male, dehydrated, decreased level of consciousness. 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

Fire Control, EMS 23, you're requested mutual aid to the city of Niagara Falls, intersection of High Park and College for the motor vehicle accident with airbag deployment. VLS priority incident will be on the false fire frequency. Fire Control repeating to County EMS 23, requested mutual aid to the city of Niagara Falls, intersection of High Park Boulevard and College Avenue for the MVA with airbag deployment. VLS priority, you'll be on the false fire channel. 040 hours, Niagara County Fire.

Park Patrol 2, NT Engine 4, EMS, stage in the area of 221. 221 Robert Drive, apartment number 2 between Sandra Lane and East Goundry. A 17-year-old male attempting to harm himself did cut himself on the wrist and chest with a razor. BLS priority, MTFD TAC 1. Patrol is just arriving, again, stage in the area. Fire control repeating to NT Engine 4, EMS, stage in the area, 221 Robert Drive, apartment 2, 17-year-old, attempting to harm themselves, did cut themselves on the wrist and chest with a razor blade. BLS priority, MTFD TAC 1, 118 Niagara County Fire.

Park Patrol of the City of Lockport, EMS 291, 291 Beatty Avenue between Georgia and Lincoln. A 44-year-old male with blood in his stool and was dizzy earlier. ALS priority, LFT TAC 1. Park Patrol repeating with the City of Lockport, EMS 291 Beatty Avenue between Georgia and Lincoln. 44-year-old male, blood in his stool and was dizzy earlier. ALS priority, LFT TAC 1, 124, Niagara County Fair.

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Niagara County Fire Department, engine 4 EMS at the train tracks at Main Street and Thompson for a male down on the ground with a possible head injury from a domestic dispute. Patrol on location, scene is secure. ALS priority and TFD TAC 1. Fire Control repeating to NT Engine 4 EMS at the train tracks at Main Street and Thompson Street for a male down on the ground with a head injury from a domestic. Patrol is on location. The scene is secure. Call has now been downgraded to BLS priority. NTFD TAC 1, 255 Niagara County Fire.

0: 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Back in service. 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

Fire Control to the City of Lockport. You have a service call, intersection of Walnut and Locust, for the broken fire hydrant. Call was received from LPD. And so it'll be on LFD Tag 1. Fire Control, repeating to the City of Lockport. You have a service call, intersection of Walnut and Locust, for the broken fire hydrant. And so it will be on LFD Tag 1. And standby for your EMS calls, for an EMS call as well.

fired from the city of Lockport. You also have an EMS call, 161-161 East Avenue between McCollum and Washburn in the rear apartment. So the female passed out in the driveway. And DLS priority, LFD Tech 1. Fire for repeating the city of Lockport. You also have an EMS call, 161 East Avenue between McCollum and Washburn, the rear apartment, for the female passed out in the driveway. Per LPD, it appears the female has possibly left. However, they would still like you to the area. Incident will be on LFD Tech 1, 335 Niagara County Fire.

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Go ahead, 57. 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

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You have a service called the Quickly, 6021 Porter Road. Caller stated they cannot get the bathroom water shut off, and it is flooding the bathroom. Incident will be on FD Tackling. Fire Control repeating to Niagara Active, a service called the Quickly, 6021 Porter Road. 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Incident will be on FD Tech 1438, Niagara County Fire.

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This is your second set of tones for the service call at the Quickly 6021 Porter Road for the flooding bathroom. Incident will be on FD, attack one, 444, Niagara County Fire.

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ALS priority response recommended. 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FD EMS on scene, fire control clear at 7:55.

106 Jones County, US 23, West Golden area, 64 Black Church Road, 694 Black Church between Creek and Urban. Use the 4-year-old male, difficulty breathing and dizziness. ALS priority response recommended. 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Repeat the walk until 2nd Jones County, US 23, request a quarterly area, 6964-6964 Black Church Road, between Tawana Creek and Urban. 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Spectral clear. Always on.

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1: Copy, standing by for the EMT right from the hall. We have county EMS 20.

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The townhouse E is an adverb between Bear Ridge and Oakwood. 70-year-old female, single fading episode is now conscious. 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Repeating to Wendeville EMS 6909 Campbell Boulevard. Townhouse E as an adverb between Bear Ridge and Oakwood. 70-year-old female, single fading episode is now conscious, spitting up blood. ALS priority response recommended. FD EMS on scene.

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0: I'm an officer scene. I'm showing nothing on for track meeting unit 2. Is that what you see also?
1: That's affirmative. Nothing on the board for unit 2 yet.
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1: Any affirmative.
0: Stand down unit 2 and send the county. And
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0: 24, if you can respond, call from this time, 3106 Andrews Road, Blue Birch and Youngstown, Lockport. Patient possibly going POV. 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

Echo Evac Trail, can you read it for vehicle failure? 4545 Van Dusen Road, 4545 Van Dusen between Plank and Green. Vehicle was on fire, approximately 50 feet from the house, possibly extinguished at this time, no flame seen. Use FD Tech 1 on scene. Repeat to Cambria for a vehicle fire, 4545 Van Dusen Road, 4545 Van Dusen between Plank and Green. Keep on fire approximately 50 feet from the house, now smoking, no longer seeing flames after the use of a fire extinguisher. FD Tech 1 on scene, Vector Clear 934.

Okay, very cool, South Line 4, EMS call there. 577 South Transit Road. Suite A, between straps and shoulder. 41-year-old female, reaction to lidocaine. Previous allergy. ALS priority response recommended, FT EMS on scene. Repeat the South EMS has been. Strauss-Scheimer, 1-year-old female, reaction to lidocaine, vomiting, heart palpitations, sudden reaction. ALS priority response recommended, FT EMS on scene, very clear at 940. Hydrocaine, rear checking status.

Dakota, Cambria, second set of dogs for the vehicle fire, 4545 Van Dusen Road, Cambria, second set of dogs for the vehicle fire, 4545 Van Dusen, fire control clear, 941. South Lockport, Twin Cities, unavailable, repeating, South Lockport, Twin Cities, unavailable.

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1: 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Do we have any updates at this time?
0: Last update was the flames were in the bottom of the front of the vehicle near the engine block.

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1: Go ahead, Delta.
0: I got another call from the scene, the fourth one of this time, reporting that the house has been evacuated as well. It is 50 feet from the house. Caller is highly irate. Patrol is going to be pulling up shortly.
1: Can we also start an engine for Red Corners at this time?
0: Red Corners for an engine. Corners, engine requested to the scene of Cambria's vehicle fire 4545 Van Dusen Road. Repeating right corners, engine requested to the scene of Cambria's vehicle fire 4545 Van Dusen Road between Plank and Green. Thank you, clear 947.

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1: EMS 23 in route.
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1: Houston, Houston, Van Dusen, patrol reporting the fire affecting the siding of the house.

0: 23,
1: go ahead. Patrol is reporting that the doctor does not believe this to be an allergic reaction, unknown type reaction to the lidocaine, and that the patient appears to be improving at this time.
0: 23, copy.

23 23 23 23 23 23 23 23 23 23 23 23 23 23 23 23 23 23 23 23 23 23 23 23 23 23 23 23 23 23 23 23 23 23 23 23 23 23 23 23 23 23 23 23 23 23 23 23 23 23 23 23 23 23 23 23 23 23 23 23 23 23 23 23 23 23 23 23 23 23 23 23 23 23 23 23 23 23 23 23 23 23 23 23 23 23 23 23 23 23 23 23 23 23 23 23 23 23 23 23 23 23 23 23 23 23 23 23 23 23 23 23 23 23 23 23 23 23 23 23 23 23 23 23 23 23 23 23 23 23 23 23 23 23 23 23 23 23 23 23 23 23 23 23 23 23 23 23 23 23 23 23 23 23 23 23 23 23 23 23 23 23 23 23 23 23 23 23 23 23 23 23 23 23 23 23 23 23 23 23 23 23 23 23 23 23 23 23 23

0: Control Range Clear, here says. You're out momentarily. Yeah, the Range Clear, you're out momentarily.
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Hotel 31 route, four side Van Dusen between Plank and Green. Closest side route will be to the adjacent property to the west. And that's 4535.

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Central Nurse, Jerry Origin, cause requested to the scene of Cambria's vehicle fire 4545 Van Dusen Road, 45 Van Dusen between MD10. 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Requested to the scene of Cambria's vehicle fire 4545 Van Dusen Road between Plank and Green, FD Tech 1 on scene. Fire control clear, 1014.

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He gave out possible lift assist. No fall for the caller. 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Repeating MTN 6 EMS, 533 North Avenue, 533 North Ave between Rui and Bain. 88-year-old female, knee gave out, possibly a lift assist and no call, no fall for the caller. 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

Bentonville, Niagara County, Oregon, and cause for any area requested to the scene of Cambria's vehicle fire, 4545 Van Dusen Row between Plank and Green. FT Type 1 on scene. Repeated origin cause for any area requested to the scene of Cambria's vehicle fire, 4545 Van Dusen Row between Plank and Green. FT Type 1 on scene, fire code clear 1026.

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Caller reporting a CO detector activated with an odor of natural gas in the area of the laundry room. They are evacuating. LFD check 1 on scene. Fire control clear 1056. Fire control tracker, unit 1. Direct community 1. Just like your good priority. You're responding 2174 Saunders Settlement between Walmart and Q. PLS priority response recommended. Great, see you.

Okay, Virgil Adams, EMS 7294 Greeden Drive. 7294 Greeden, between Durant and Crescent. 71-year-old male fell with a possible ankle fracture. PLS standard response recommended, FTE EMS on scene. Repeat Adams EMS 7294 Greeden Drive between Durant and Crescent. 71-year-old male fell with a possible ankle fracture. PLS standard response recommended, FTE EMS on scene. Virgil clear 1057.

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Thanks for the rest of the vehicle fire. 1787 Lake Road, 1787 Lake Road, between LA and Porter Center. The vehicle will be roadside. Post office vehicle fire underneath the engine block. Flames are visible. They're attempting to extinguish. Use SD Tech 2 on scene. We've got a Ransomville for a vehicle fire, 1787, 1787 Lake Road between Edeline and Porter Road. Roadside, a postal vehicle on fire, underneath the engine block, visible flames, attempting to extinguish. FD Tech 2 on scene, repeating Tech 2, fire control clear, 1114.

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We're going to make this ALS priority response recommended, repeating ALS priority recommended, 30-year-old 3-11-16.

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1: 385.
4: We're heading in the direction of the accident on Niagara Road.
1: You copy, no injuries? And your EMS call?
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0: Three, 5-3-6.
4: Go ahead.
0: Just need some traffic patrol. Pickup truck is in the middle of the road.
1: Copy that. 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
1: 8-7-7, responding to the vehicle fire, 1787 Lake Road. Verbal excuse tag 3 for the property damage accident.
2: Three, 6, got this one.

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0: I'll head over to the accident on Niagara Road.
1: Anybody you're out for green house call yet?
0: I believe we have a unit responding.
1: That's the chief. Any EMS personnel responding direct to me to unit 2 and medic 5 are around as well?
0: Not as yet.
1: Okay. Metro Ranch, what's your status for the vehicle fire?
2: This is Ranchville. We'll be en route very shortly.
1: Ranchville, route momentarily.

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2: 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Appreciate it.

Fire Control, North Tonawanda, for two calls. 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Both incidents NTFD, Jack 1. Fire Control, 311-25.

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Race cars. 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

0: 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Circles will be clear in Niagara Road.
1: Circles will be clear.

Okay, Drake Cole Barker, EMS at the Lake Mariner site, 7725 Lake Road, between Osborne and Heartland. 42-year-old female sustained difficulty breathing. ALS priority response recommended at the EMS on scene. Rita Barker, EMS at the Lake Mariner site, 7725 Lake Road, between Osborne and Heartland. 42-year-old female sustained difficulty breathing. ALS priority response recommended at the EMS on scene. Federal clear, 1153.

0: 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ALS priority response recommended, FDEMS on scene. Federal clear, 1157. 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
0: I'm responding to the station. 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

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LFT Tech 1 on scene, Tiger Girl Clear 1201.

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ALS priority response recommended. NTFT Tech 1 on scene. 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ALS priority response recommended. NTFT Tech 1 on scene. 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

Hector Victor, all MTNG 4, EMS call, Stent Boys. 280 Michigan Street between Taylor and the Dead End in the restaurant, the Waterfront Grill. 16-year-old male, described as shaking. Possible heat exhaustion, diaphoretic. EMS pre-urinary response recommended, NTFT Type 1 on scene. Repeating NTFT Engine 4, EMS at the Smith Boys, 280 Michigan Street between Taylor and the Dead End. Patient will be in the Ducky Waterfront Grill. 16-year-old male, shaking, possible heat exhaustion, diaphoretic. 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

Afternoon, Tony Trump, Fair Coast Track Community, EMS 6860, Pleasant Drive. 1660 Pleasant Drive, apartment 10 between Violet and Sawyer Drive. Female will be outside, 37-year-old female, struck her head on a door, now has a headache and confusion. ALS priority response recommended at the EMS on scene. Repeated to Fair Coast Track Community, EMS 6860, 6860 Pleasant Drive, number 10, from Violet Circle, Sawyer Drive, patient will be outside. 37-year-old female had her head on a door, now has a headache, feeling confused. ALS priority response recommended. 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

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ALS priority response recommended. 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

Echoes Maxwell, Wendell EMS, 4603, Tonawanda Creek Road, 4603, Tonawanda Creek, year old, Tonawanda Creek Road. 39-year-old female fell, now with difficulty breathing, possible rib fracture. ALS priority response recommended, FD EMS on scene. 3-1-2-0, EMS, 4603, 4603, Tonawanda Creek Road, between Old Tonawanda Creek and Bear Ridge. 39-year-old female fell, difficulty breathing, possible rib fracture. 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

0: 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FTEMS on scene. 30-year-old clear, 1345.
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0: 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Air route 460310 on the creek road.

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0: We're responding, Plaza. I copy track. Community 4, they have a crew.
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Fire Control 27R9. We're standing by for a crew. Do have a Twin City rig for this call. From Commerce. That's clear, thank you.

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0: Back to Over Mountain, second set of Dallas County, US 23, requested call to the area 966 of Sturtman between Canada and the Circle. 83-year-old male fellow, known injury, PLS priority response recommended at the EMS on scene. 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Very real clear, 1351.
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0: 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Is the other county EMS available? Yep. To the scene, please. M7B to M7A. 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

Victor Burgo, second EMS go. 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
1: EMS 23 and just test that.
0: I see airways. I've got no response from Upper Mountain whatsoever, either on iron responding or on the air. 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
1: Yeah, that's affirmative.
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1: Do you lose one?
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Peter Lewis 1, usually requested by County EMS for Upper Mountains EMS call. 966 is Caravan Drive between Cal and the Circle. 83-year-old male fell out on injury. 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Federal Clear 1403.

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0: Is County EMS looking for M10 with Van Vork?
1: Any assistance you can provide will be welcome.
0: Copy that. We're putting a crew together for M10 and we'll be leaving shortly.
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Spectral County, US 24, requested for Wendellville, 6278 Campbell Boulevard, 6278 Campbell between Mapleton and Fiegel. 90-year-old female, unable to ambulate, failure to thrive. 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

update from the alarm company. Correction, made contact with the patient, stated he was taking his normal medications and had some pills lodged in his throat. Someone could respond to assess.

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0: I was going to like a set of phones for HMC, and if you're going to call me, Rick, available, go out and start them cold to the area, please.
1: I do not. They're not available.
0: Mercy?
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For the EMS call at Walmart. 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

0: Frank Drill Miller, O's EMS at the New Faith Health Facility, 2709 Transit Road, room 140, D is in David. 69-year-old female with a clogged pick line, PLS status response recommended, FCE EMS on scene. 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

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Spectral clear, 1440.

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EMS call, intersection of Chestnut Ridge Road and Day. Chestnut Ridge at Day. 21-year-old female, allergic reaction to a bee sting with difficulty breathing. ALS priority response recommended. FD EMS on scene. Community Red Charters versus EMS. EMS call, Chestnut Ridge at Day. Chestnut Ridge Road and Day Road. 21-year-old female, allergic reaction to a bee sting, difficulty breathing. ALS priority response recommended. FD EMS on scene. Figure 3-14-51.

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Responding to Tesla Ridge. Responding to Tesla Ridge today.

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1: Paramedic level from TC. Updated address going to be 7054 7054 Chestnut Ridge Road. Should be on the north side of the road there, just east of the intersection.

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1: 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Lee Miller Rose has an EMT on the board.
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0: Control County, Mesh 23, Utility City, Niagara Falls, at Firehouse number 7, 401 72nd Street. 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Niagara County, Mesh 23, Utility City, Niagara Falls, at Firehouse 7 on 72nd Street. 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

4257, fire distance. 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Hang back west for coverage. 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

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Repeat.

0: 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For a 941 transport, patrol location, BLS priority 1537. 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
1: 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I'm trying to be clear of Lockport Matching Service.
0: Yeah.

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Adams, 3470, Stevenson Court. 65-year-old male fell, possible lift assist. We'll be outside, just standard on EMS 1552.

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1: 1M4 responding. You have Twin City from the Boulevard in 290.

Patrol 2 Niagara active, firearm activation, 6021 Porter Road, quickly coming from the men's room, utilize Tech 1. 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

Jersey, Lockport, EMS, Briarwood Manor, 1001, Lincoln Ave, 73-year-old female fell, hit her head, lost priority. Repeating, City of Lockport, Briarwood Manor, room 142, 73-year-old female fell, hit her head, lost priority, LFD, TAC 1, 1616.

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2: Rachel Wilson, ambulance needed at the Pirates Festival, standby to cover Lost 69 on transport. 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

Flight Control 2, Terry Squires, emergency EMS call 7947 Chestnut Ridge Road between Gasport and Mill. 73-year-old female fell twice overnight, feeling weak, possible hip injury, BS priority. Repeating, Terry Squires, emergency 7947 Chestnut Ridge Road.

Bridge over Wendeville, 5341 Palomar Creek Road between Bendale and Irish for a male with a possible eye injury. Field's priority on EMS. Wendeville, 5341 Palomar Creek Road for the male with a possible

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1: Control to Alcott, EMS 5955, Ontario Street, 63-year-old female, possible stroke, yes, priority. 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

Fire Control, 16M1 to know. 16M1 responding. 5955 Ontario, Ontario. 2809 also responding. 5955 Ontario.

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Between Shank and Tyler, 86-year-old female, multiple fainting episodes, now decreased LOC and vomiting, Dale's Priority. Sanborn Trey Community, 5795 Joanne Drive. 86-year-old female, fainted multiple times today, now decreased level of consciousness and vomiting, Dale's Priority, SD EMS 1832.

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Fire control, 28 or 9. 28 or 9. 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